0: Alec Harris. Easy.
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0: Deutschland's Bigste Beats.

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Oh, you wanna be friends now? Okay, let's put my fake face on and pretend now. 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That didn't even happen. I mean, why are you laughing? Must've missed that joke, let me see if I can find a reaction. 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

0: turning it up. 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Yeah, we turning it up.
1: 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She wanna be in love, ay, ay, ay. 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

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I'm gonna hit this city before I leave. Brush my teeth with a bottle of Jack, 'cause when I leave,

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1: 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Should have known better. 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
0: Deutschlands